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Vanuatu United FC versus Central Coast Mariners. 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

The All Blacks are back, and rugby's greatest rivalry tour is about to begin. 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

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For the first time on home soil, Vanuatu United FC takes on A-League Men Powerhouse Central Coast Mariners in the 2026 Pacific Oz Sports Challenge, supported by the Vanuatu Australia Partnership. 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

0: Rolex are back, and rugby's greatest rivalry tour is about to begin. 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
1: More music after this.

was past that. 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And every once in a while, I start texting, write a paragraph, but then I delete the message. 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
1: Papa, mama, you serve a pigin in Iblio Istabwea. 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
1: 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Don't miss it.

0: out that Sierra, man. 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
0: Go. Yeah, what you know about that, homie? Yeah, that's a new Sierra. That's a new Sierra.
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Alright, good morning from what to Rise and Sign, Partai's family, and me on brand new Monday morning. Nice one number, you are me, Christopher Martin with a song titled Baby Loving. And we'll time limit to at exactly 6:30 low morning, yeah? Apologies for your voice, Emmy Chance World Favorite Morning Host, Emmy 6, so he can't make it for today. But hopefully, by me keeping you company again tomorrow. So, yes, Joy is in the building. Good morning, Leo, again. Me trust him, see you got a nice little weekend. And whether you stop wake up in both Villa, look and feel, or Lenagel, or one place you stop wake up in Lem, you're getting ready. Anyway, across the Vanuatu, good morning, lo you. Suppose you stop blow road, you stop head to work, you stop getting the kids ready. One place you stop them right now. Get up. Yes, get up. You, it's a new day, new week, so lo morning, yeah, we are bringing you good music, weather stories from around Vanuatu, small motivation, plenty of love, and of course, company. Your company right here, Loberta, is 98 FM. Well, this is Choya, but I'm keeping you company at same one time, low 10 o'clock, low morning, yeah? And 6 a.m. is on the clock, Tropical Morning Show, plus you and me officially began. So let's get this Monday started properly. You enjoy this next number coming up, and me Kiko with them Firestone and Contract Civil.

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Alright, Timmy, nice little voice blow. Atel with them, send my love. Every little time, let me do 6 more minutes and stop the final one time, low 7 o'clock, low morning. You are just trying to move up. Welcome on board the Tropical Morning Show. In a very good morning, low. You may be falling big on WM to listen. Look at the nice la number, low morning. Yeah, maybe to me, low nice la mood. Next number coming up, me Celine Dion with them, Caro song title, Sous Vent. Suppose you stop, you and fan blow all slow, friends number. Well, this one is for you, low morning. As was you stuck in traffic, or you stop, try and blow run about sleep. Upload you, make him volume bleak on that, and you sing along with me. Lord, this fine morning.

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All right, and I saw number of me one dog with them. I love you. And we put the time limit to 2 minutes. And we pass one time to 7 o'clock in the morning. Welcome on board. Let's take our blue tropical morning show. Blue, you me blue today. Happy Monday. More good morning, Leo. Is to listening. Supposed to choose the training, you me. Emmy, a joy here keeping you company. Sadly, your favorite morning host, Emmy, sick, so he won't be keeping you company for today. But hopefully, I'm joining you again tomorrow or Wednesday. Anyway, Tim Dulu, one of my MGD, Emmy got about the weather blimmy blow today, Monday, 7th of September, 2026. Partly cloudy to fine weather conditions, same stop overlook group, light to moderate southeast wind, same stop low overlook group as well. Maximum temperature for today, heavy range from 25 degrees Celsius down low south to 28 degrees Celsius under low north. Minimum temperature for tonight, heavy range from 17 degrees Celsius down low south to 23 degrees Celsius under low north. You got on southeasterly winds with them speed the 16 to 20 knots with them moderate to rough seas. Look at the waves, I got some 2.5 meters. He may stop over all coastal waters. Blow for now to focus. Blow Lucanfield, Santo Lomante today, Monday 7th of September. He may partly cloudy and the temperature is around 20 degrees Celsius to 26 degrees Celsius. For Tuesday, you may look cloudy, and for Wednesday, you may cloudy as well. So, one place you still listening in from low morning, yeah. Hopefully, you still got one nice morning so far. Hey, may me short with update blue, you may to blue today. Weather conditions, you may stop change, but keep listening all time. Blue, I'm gonna update it with the information from Paradise and 98 FM. You enjoy this next number here, me Party Bot with a song titled Sweet Love.

0: Uncle Wills.
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0: You have come down lot, Anna, lo you go around, lo you go to near sur me lot, boys.
1: Straight no, come down. Okay, come down the ship next week.

A Life to Remember by Michael Lenz to Rock Me. Nice one number you are. I mean, time limit to 21 minutes. I'm going to go 7 o'clock low morning. Football fans, this one is for you. Suppose you start looking at Bolster.

Have everyone listen to you to the game. So suppose you start listening every time low morning. That's right, let's start giving out the free tickets to this two massive matches. So how about you got a one free ticket blow you? 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Keep your radio locked right here on Paradise 98 FM from SE. We'll be bringing you to competition, giving you the chance to score this free ticket and be right there at Lo Stadium during on the Fanat United FC team and the Central Coast Marina. So, one beautiful massive shout out to the Australian High Commission for making this incredible opportunity and possible. So you guys, you want football fan, you want a Paradise 98 FM keen listener, tell your crew, tell your football buddies, tell your family, you know, miss out the Tropical Morning Show blow Yumi, because you could be hearing your name or you call him out, or you serve receiving one call blow by Italian Yusuf, you walk away with the one ticket blow watch him, Central Coast Mariners versus Vanuatu United FC live September 9th, September 12th, First Water Stadium at 3 p.m. and the only question is Pamifla Lugulo Cranston or no. So keep it locked right here on Paradise 98 FM. Blue you have more about the competition and what to do. 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Blue you go watch low match. You enjoy this. The next number coming right up.

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Nai sa lana boyara me mi lafi tonsion pa e Maria he mi putu time bli mi tu at 35 minutes e mi lako 7 o'clock lo morning ya. Welcome on board lo Tropical Morning Show blo Yumi. This is Choi. I'm still keeping you company as one time lo 10 o'clock sadly. Suppose you just joining me for la. Favorite morning host for you he mi a bit sick la this morning. I don't know what he did la weekend maybe he got a flu but morning lo you Uncle Cyprus was you still listening. We hope so you recover quickly and we'll see you tomorrow hopefully tomorrow or Wednesday, but yes, let's talk about one of the names that have been around the country. You may get plenty of stuff happening. You stop following news, you stop local, you may get Folkenigash, you stop continue blue affecting all communities, blue milo Ambai, where the more than 500 students in North Ambai will be reportedly unable to blow and attend them classes. Follow my FE Ashfall and schools and communities will stop they are urged to stay alert and follow Mogota safety advice. We talk about all official sites. But suppose you stop low affected area, please, you know, they can follow Kuno Ashes lightly. You will stop around Lucan Field or Botfila. You got a family to stop back low island. Please check in Mogota, especially need many something. And relay Mogota information, Logota, where you need to, one and only need to make him, low time, low disaster. Follow Mogota advice, let's talk about low authorities and you look out. Them good you one more family blue and also me been mentioning finish on the sporting front you may count down to a massive football week yes for not united they must prepare for historic matches against Australia's Central Coast Mariners where the match is scheduled at VFF Freshwater Stadium that is law number 9 with number 12 and we've got an exciting competition suppose you're listening in the Tropical Morning Show Blue Paradise 98 FM you don't miss them because you'll be part of it and you might win one ticket blue you go watch them one lot of the matches title number 9 or number 12 but the before shout out to Australia and Icon Australia and Icon Blooming Games this one Emmy possible and we'll keep bringing you the latest throughout the morning you enjoy this next number coming up Emmy title of Falling by Ricky Vibefold

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Right, nice to be around me. Red Table Cabin by Tausaki LSP. Time me, emi 4 minutes stop, 2 more minutes stop. Lo find one time lo half past 8 lo morning ya. Emi number 3 hour lo tropical morning show lo yumi. You is the listening. Suppose you just joining me. Welcome on board. This is Joy here. I'm still giving you company. And suppose you stop, you start lo work finish. You go late or you just dead into work right now. This one is for you. Monday, and you feel effy most times. Monday, it's not a good day for everyone. Monday, you know, feel say me Monday, but you look low wall, you look at the clock, you look low watch for you, and you think, ready, weekend, pass finish, you miss a lot of nivel week again. No, let the Monday me convince you that the whole week me by me one stressful week blue, right? So take your time blue, you know, rush. Thanks some water, kakai some LD, kakai lo morning. And please, if you're driving, do not let the radio me hype you into driving, reckless driving or whatever. But get there safely. Destination blue by me still stop. Suppose you take your time blue, arrive safely. And also, don't forget them, but that's 98FM is writing with you this morning. And again, good morning, Lou, Uncle Cypress. Hope to you stop, feel much better. And we'll see you tomorrow. You ours all a lunch. But yes, anyways, get better first. And then you will start listening by you, Harema, favorite morning O's for you again, hopefully. Maybe tomorrow or Wednesday. But for now, him ME6. So you may send the one, get to all shout out to Golem. So same start listening in the morning, yeah. This one goes out to you. Anyways, let's ease back into what we do best. You enjoy this next number coming up. Amy Shaki with him sting a nice little remix blow till the morning.

0: Nice to know you're a mimi girl. It's a time song title, Better. I'm to time limit to 46 minutes. I'm going to go 8 o'clock. You may got less than 20 minutes to go before you start up my awaya. And football fans, wake up. So, you know, been aram vladalelo morning or you know, been aram lo last week. Vanonti United FC, I'm about to step into a massive stage, and that will happen. Lo number 9 and number 12. That is what me say in Saturday. Yes, club him stop rebel one historic moment. I'm one match between against him at Central Coast Marina, him a A-League team from Australia, down at the Freshwater Stadium at 3 o'clock, 3 p.m. There's matches, him have been low weekend. This isn't about, I mean, not about football, I mean, one opportunity for the players, believe me, only test them, only prove them against professional opposition show. What and show what Fanatu football can do, and Emia Ben right here, lo home crown. Yes, so lo every young footballer we will listen in the morning, yeah, watch, learn, and believe. And also, you wanna could one keen listener, but that's 98 FM, and one football fan, suppose you start thinking. I got the Paradise 98 FM M Stabut Modern competition. You take part and blue win him free tickets. Blow you go watch him one or two matches there. Yeah? And this Emmy Bradley brought to you. People shout out to Australian Eye Commission. Blow me gave me possible for this small competition. Had them more excitement. Look at the two matches to pick them up. That is law number 9 and more number 12. And while you talk about football, for the senior men's sites, Emmy prepare for the region with MSG Prime Minister's Cup coming up below Manisa, below Fiji. So you miss support the football. Vanuatu and right outside across Vanuatu as well. And me old man with old woman, and also we have the Under 19 OFC where me happened. And yesterday you looked at Tahiti and me kid one scored 1-1 with them team Vanuatu. Under 19 OFC men's Champions League games up in low somewhere as well. Anyways, football season is definitely eating up for you out there. Into his back into what we do best. You enjoy this next number coming up. And me young Davy with him Bali.
1: Yo, this is boy Ramon.

All right, then 6 minutes is the blue fine in one time. Low 9 o'clock. Since here with some song title Tolly, I mean, I saw number we've been enjoying for the 6 minutes. We do Aramoga the local artist, me too. And this next number coming up, I mean, Sele, let's be with them song title Pill Knife Blue Palika.

0: All right, team, just officially in the final hour of the Tropical Morning Show, and this is Joy Amster giving you company. Megaphone in blue, imi ko antap, because we're not going anywhere. You survive a Monday morning so far. Congratulations to you and to me, yes. Some of us made it through the alarm, some only made it through getting ready, some they made it through traffic from the traffic supporter, yes. Lol morning you say, man, traffic is just not stop, traffic is not giving and it's a play up with a mood blue. But lol morning, you know, need to please pull a mood blue because that will mood blue me change lol morning. The all day, your all day is gonna be feeling really bad. So, you do survive in first a few hours of work already. Now, you just push through to lunchtime, midday, and then lunchtime. Remember, you don't have to love Mondays, guys. You just have to make the most out of them. Make your volume blue on that, and let's keep moving.
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2: Me gusta tanto.

All right, Minister Bloel, tell me confirm rotavirus as the cause of ongoing watery diarrhea outbreak in Tana Tafia province with 260 cases reported across the island. All beginning in the five, especially those under 2 years old, only the most affected lola cases blow watery diarrhea. And parents and caregivers, please take a extra gel all young for beginning blues. For beginning blue, make a diarrhea, give them plenty of safe fluids, blow me prevent them dehydration. And all mama, suppose use the breastfed yet. Please continue, you know, stop, because all vitamins, all protein, all antibiotics inside lo breastfed milk, emi help lo fight them sickness lo body lo beginning. If families so kata, you guys are encouraged to wash them hands, leave lo with them all soap, safe water, drink water where me treated, only boil them, and them kakai safely, use them proper toilets, keep him the houses only clean, and ensure your baby only receive him rotavirus vaccination blogger at 6 more 10 weeks. So baby blue, and me pity him 6 weeks, but me no karam rotavirus vaccine blame yet. Well, go pass, more let them all nursery give him vaccine blame, so 6 and 10 weeks older. Parents, please seek medical care immediately. Suppose beginning of the year, we frequent watery diarrhea. I mean, vomit. I mean, no one them stop bad thing. I mean, no one them kakai signs of dehydration. I mean, got eye fever. Or you look say, I mean, weak too much, right? Some sign no more, but I mean, help you. But you know, stop you wait because sometimes we want something and we happen to begin in the blue. Ministry of Health, and we continue to work with them with the communities and health partners, but we control them outbreak and protect them with the beginning in small families. Please. So, all our families down south, you miss obviously got the outbreak is up now and cause flow, watery diarrhea, and we rotavirus. So, take a beginning in the blue, go check up and keep him you want to stop safe all time. Practice him good hygiene, help stop him spread, blow sick.

All right, so climate update. Elino is taba active yet naya and the dry season is taka molo kata mani subaikam. You mean everyone must use some good water, ready lol rabbis risal blo trout, mo follow mo official climate update all time. So time we must have ready lol long flat dry time, one time dalam long flat dry time. So by got small rain, pi flowin mo long flat dry time. How no ba use of a looks of it? Hemi time we leaf lo karen or lol trees outside lo round lo yato lo bush, emi yellow mo emi dead, crown emi prok, emi dry too much, and level blue water, eco town mo river all stop dry. And before lo dry time, you may need to blow you store good clean water blue. No waste them or spoil them any water, fix him over the water supply, make him source the water and me clean all time, and plan him all kakai we is have a life lo try time. And during lo time lo try season, make him sure say place me clean, mo wash him hands for you all time. No waste them or spoil him water, fix him all the water, suppose you got any water pipe where me leak, boil him all water blue before you drink. And after lo try time, some things me blue you make me find money blue help him you take him drainage for protect

0: house blew or current blew from say after the dry time because the rainy season. So time we rain me rain, you must get flash flooding and me stop sometimes and me destroy and plant something. So you could be prepare before dry time, during dry time, and after the dry time. And always listen to the updates, climate update or weather update from VMGT Radio for now to MSW Model Information Paradise 98 FM as well. 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

0: Alright, well, into stop into the selection blow music, blow me lomonia. You stop coming low last minute. Stop into start up about today's tropical morning show. It's been a pleasure keeping you company, but you are more updated information right here first. And so also, you may got thank you for outbreak. You stop. So please stay you go outside. Nothing about it. Nothing things a mosquito. You lo night no, but you say as a signal area. Thank you for no mosquito. You lo daytime, no nighttime. It doesn't make a difference. Mosquito, I'm still mosquito. Enemy pass him sick. So then we used to walk about out and about to make sure you got a mosquito rebellion with you and to light the mosquito coils, but you stop the house, make sure the beginning blue all of la or everybody in the household only sleep underneath the mosquito net all time. Suppose you know that you have go pass low health or hospital or clinic blue pass him mosquito net you, and you can put the mosquito rebellion low pomace for an I don't know 300 farts or something. You go check him out. Karem, please do stop him spread blue. Thank you, FIFA.
1: Yo, this is boy Ramon.

And just like that, seem to wrap him up today's tropical morning show. It's been a pleasure keeping you company. Kasi lo loon 6 o'clock kasi one time lo at 10 o'clock lo today. Hopefully, fingers crossed, by you karabaka you join our company lo favorite tropical morning host lo morning again tomorrow. But for now, you enjoy my selection blue music and you ready to join him next radio friend blue. I'll see you again tomorrow at not solo morning but the same time from 10 o'clock up until 2 p.m. You guys have a nice long morning out there and hopefully day blue Monday blue Mr. Buko according to your plans.

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1: News with me, Thompson Marango. Minister Blong Internal Affairs Andronopot, Sakamautol allegations Blong bribery mu political attack we mitalemse oli akensem M mo family Blong M. E mitalemse photo weli usum long social media oli pin katem mo mekem situation I look no good. Mo emi invite them anyone we mikat proof Blong mekem one formal complaint mo investigation. Minister Napote mitalemse fanua tu I one non-aligned country mo emi kat right Blong mekem all foreign policy decision Blong M1. Emitalem se no matalong ol allocation. Ministry Blong Internal Affairs emi mekem progress with em biometric passport system. 2 billion fatu revenue Blong 2025. Nifula police force structure mo 52 area councils wo likat permanent offices. Tu te ino mo emi staff before port fila municipal council pa emi sabe kat wan nifula mea Blong em. All newly elected council Blong port fila city council pampai. Oli mekem first council sitting Blong ol kita. Long witness the weekend number 9 September 2026 after we municipal election will be taking place long number 26 August. May in a center blong sitting here by me blong elected new mayor blong port for the city council. Sitting by me start long 9:30 morning long council chamber blong port for the city council mo every new elected councillor only kasem notice finish blong must attend them. Director blong department blong urban affairs planning Jeffrey Kaitip with them 8th blong all unit mall senior officer Oli bin visiting Lenakel town municipality long tana long week ya. Visit ya iluk long important question long municipality all same office building, long council, marketplace long sakam rubbish, building permits, road maintenance, collection long rubbish, mo all nivula truck long karam rubbish. Administrator long Lenakel town municipal council, mo ting long emitalem thank you long TUAP long visit mo talem se all questionnaire long time finish stop, mo stop all same issue long council. Mo news long region Kaufman Blong Solomon Islands mo Kaufman Blong America oli sign one agreement Blong Megam se Peace Corps program I co-ed pak again long Solomon Islands.